0: Christopher King has more.
1: They say, left unchallenged, it presents a threat to press freedom and the public's right to independent journalism. President Trump said Friday,
2: I don't think somebody should be allowed to come in and write fake stories.
1: The reporters' entry badges were disabled on Saturday. The head of the White House Correspondents Association is calling on the administration to immediately restore access. Jennifer King, Washington.
0: This is AP News.
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0: show, Crow, giving us a boost in the strength department. You've got the strength to carry on, get through the last full day of the summer season, and maybe you are going to make it extra special by enjoying some glow in the dark putt-putt fun. Yeah, add that to your night. It is a prime time for that to be celebrated today in honor of Miniature Golf Day. And the first mini golf course was built in Pinehurst in 1916, complete with fountains and gardens. And then a few years after that, they introduced the first mini golf windmill. And glow-in-the-dark mini golf action, well, that was invented in Finland as a way for them to play indoors during the cold, dark winter nights. So try to have some glow-in-the-dark mini golf fun if you can. And you can work on making that happen while we get ready to bring you the Box Tops on Life 103.1 along with the Grassroots.
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0: from Sanford, North Carolina. And I listen to Life 103.1. I have my grandson, Elliot, here. And we just won
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0: We got to hear from the Queen of Hearts, Juice Newton, and it won't be long before we're going to be sprinkling lots of feel-good fall sensations. Sprinkle them in with our timeless favorites tomorrow during the beginning of the fall season. And you can also head to the Life 103.1 Facebook page this week to take a look at Neil Young when he was at the Farm Aid Festival in 2004 performing Harvest Moon. Yeah, so catch him in the act doing that on our Facebook page as soon as you can. And in the meantime, keep it here for Jim Croce along with George Benson.
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2: NCN News, I'm Yvette Johnson. A top Federal Reserve official said Monday that the central bank may have to cause economic pain in the form of higher unemployment to combat stubbornly high inflation. Austin Goolsbee, president of the Federal Reserve Bank of Chicago, said in a speech in London that the Fed is facing a series of persistent supply shocks, including the Iran war and tariffs that have driven up inflation. Diesel prices have hit a record high, driving up costs for just about everyone. AAA says the national average for a gallon was $6.44. This time a year ago, it was just $3.70. Farmers in North Carolina are paying more and more for off-road prices, too. Wake County farmer Jackie Thompson tells CBS 17.
3: We've had traumatically bad weather this summer. Dry, very hot, and it's really affected our crops. Our yields are down probably 35, 40, 50%.
2: An economist from NC State tells us that higher diesel prices raise production costs for farmers anywhere from 3 to 15% depending on the product. Less than a week after a visit by President Trump to Gastonia, Vice President J.D. Vance was in Greensboro lashing out at Democratic Senate candidate and former Governor Roy Cooper.
4: A man who vetoes the Parents' Bill of Rights. A man who defends gender-expansive Parents' Day. A man who cares so much about the pronouns that a radical person could foist on a six-year-old little girl.
2: 12 states and Hollywood writers challenging Paramount's buyout of Warner Brothers Discovery has agreed to settle their lawsuits against the mega merger. Monday's announcement effectively paves the way for $81 billion deal to cross the finish line with some new commitments. U.S. Immigration and Customs Enforcement has stopped publicly revealing where it is holding most detainees who are subject to final deportation orders in a move that has made it harder for lawyers and relatives to find them. You're listening to NCN News.
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Charles Branch. 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

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I paid a monthly fee for a long time to SiriusXM. Since I've been listening to 103.1, I don't need that expense, and I've canceled.

This is Robbie McKenzie. I'm the short, good-looking McKenzie brother. And I listen to Live 103.1 every day. It's my favorite station. It makes me happy, makes me feel good. And I'm an international rock star.

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1: History takes center stage. 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John Adams here. 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And take it from me, you'll want a seat for this debate. Don't miss the final week of 1776 the Musical, now through the 27th at the Temple Theater. 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

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All of their DJs are wonderful at playing the greatest music ever recorded. And of course, we wouldn't miss Will's Pop Quiz on the College of Musical Knowledge.

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1: Hello, I'm Jose Hernandez, and I have been using a wheelchair since my accident in 1995.
2: My name is Andrea Dalzell, and I've been using a wheelchair since I was 5 years old.
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2: Yeah, a lot of people don't realize that I've actually got everything under control.
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1: I think everyone with a disability can relate to that parking spot problem.
2: We know you're just parking in that disabled spot for a second, but please, don't. We're just looking for the same respect and consideration as everyone else.
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1: I see it all the time. They leave early in the morning and come back very late.
2: 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And there's so many people living in that house.
1: 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They look scared all the time. It seems like he runs the show.
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1: Yeah, you. 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
2: NCN News, I'm Mike Riley. Vice President J.D. Vance was in Greensboro Monday, stumping for Republican Michael Wadley against former North Carolina Governor Roy Cooper. He characterized Cooper as a far-left extremist by vetoing an elections bill that included ID requirements.
3: Elections are less safe because instead of being a patriot, instead of having the courage to stand up to the far left, Roy Cooper bent the knee.
2: Ben Thomas reports with world leaders in New York awaiting his remarks to the UN. President Trump's first stop was to see the city's mayor.
4: After an hour-long chat with President Trump, Mayor Zoran Mamdani acknowledged their political and policy differences, but said,
5: at a time where hundreds of thousands of New Yorkers are asking the questions of how they, I appreciate the conversation the president and I have had.
2: CNN, MS Now, and Politico have filed a lawsuit over being denied White House access. The lawsuit calls the administration's actions barring reporters from the three news organizations a blatant violation of the First Amendment. An analysis of visitor spending and economic trends in Western North Carolina reflect the region still has a long way to go in recovering from the widespread impacts from Hurricane Helene. Governor Josh Stein tells WRAL.
6: Small businesses lost months of sales, and we had to do everything we can to try to help them in those early months to keep their doors open.
2: Some North Carolina lawmakers are pushing to shorten the state's mandatory separation period for divorce, arguing the current law places financial and emotional burdens on people seeking to end their marriages. Senator Woodson Bradley, one of the bill's sponsors, tells ABC 11.
7: It took me almost 6 years to get divorced. That is one of the biggest reasons why you see women getting unfair settlements, custody battles, things like that in this state is because they can't financially sustain the fight.
2: Charlotte City Council on Monday night voted to support I-77 South Toll Lane project. 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
9: Happy Tuesday, starting out warm and humid this morning with high temperatures reaching into the 80s this afternoon. And we'll see the increasing chance of showers and thunderstorms, especially late afternoon into the evening, with some showers lingering into the overnight hours as well, at which point temperatures drop into the 60s. Our highs will mainly be in the 60s as we go throughout the day Wednesday with periods of light rain and drizzle. I'm meteorologist Chris Michaels in the NCN Weather Center.

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4: Jonathan Brooks continues to be plagued with injuries. He's considered week to week with a groin injury and missed much of his rookie season while recovering from a torn ACL. The Panthers rounded the Falcons 34-3 Sunday in Atlanta. 287 passing yards for Bryce Young, 3 touchdowns, including 2 to Darren Waller. Devin Lloyd returned one of his 2 interceptions for a touchdown. Up next for Carolina, a road game next Sunday at Cleveland. Monday Night Football, the Rams rounded the Giants 28-6. Giants QB Jackson Dart is believed to have suffered a sprained MCL. X-rays were negative after he took a hard hit on his left knee during the team's first series. NC State's Keenan Jackson's the ACC Receiver of the Week. He had 9 catches for 102 yards and 3 touchdowns on the road at Vanderbilt. Clemson's Will Helt and Duke's Kevin O'Connor are the co-defensive linemen of the week. Off day for the Braves on Monday, the NL East champs open their final homestand of the season today. They'll take on the Reds. They'll close things out with a 3-game trip at Miami starting Friday.
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11: This morning we start out warm and humid. It's not going to be quite as hot as yesterday, though. High temperatures low to mid 80s this afternoon. And we'll see some late afternoon and evening showers and thunderstorms developing. Some heavy rain a possibility and some showers lingering overnight. Temperatures fall into the 60s. We'll mainly see highs in the upper 60s to near 70 degrees by tomorrow. A much cooler day with periods of light rain and drizzle. I'm meteorologist Chris Michaels in the NCN Weather Center.
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2: Paul Murray with your money now. Officials say Google has been fined $463 million for breaching the European Union's strict privacy rules because it mishandled users' location data. Ireland's Data Protection Commission said its investigation found that Google did not lawfully or fairly process location data in users' web and app activity and in their location history. Advanced Micro Devices soared past $1 trillion in market capitalization for the first time yesterday. Its shares rose nearly 10% upon the news. It becomes only the fourth U.S. chipmaker to top a $1 trillion valuation after NVIDIA, Broadcom, and Micron. Alibaba Group said it is developing an AI model up to four times larger than the company's flagship model and unveiled a next-generation AI chip it called China's most powerful, sending its shares up 5%. The launch comes as Chinese technology companies race to develop domestic alternatives to NVIDIA's AI processors. Futures are mixed. That's your money now.
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6: Happy Tuesday, starting out warm and humid this morning with high temperatures reaching into the 80s this afternoon. And we'll see the increasing chance of showers and thunderstorms, especially late afternoon into the evening, with some showers lingering into the overnight hours as well, at which point temperatures drop into the 60s. Our highs will mainly be in the 60s as we go throughout the day Wednesday with periods of light rain and drizzle. I'm meteorologist Chris Michaels in the NCN Weather Center.

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2: 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Some people just don't deserve another chance. 40 years of Roy Cooper is long enough. SLF PAC is responsible for the content of this advertising. 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
2: AP News, I'm Marcela Sanchez. ICE is hiding the locations of thousands of detainees set for deportation.
3: U.S. Immigration and Customs Enforcement has stopped publicly revealing where it's holding most detainees subject to final deportation orders. Current and former officials familiar with the practice tell AP ICE quietly removed the names from its online locator system on September 15th, making it far more difficult for lawyers and relatives to find them. Several lawyers contacted by AP confirm their clients vanished from the system this week, and the American Immigration Lawyers Association warned its members about the situation Friday. I'm Ben Thomas.
2: President Trump is set to address the UN General Assembly today. He's expected to meet with several world leaders after his speech, including Britain's new Prime Minister Andy Burnham and Venezuela's acting President Delcy Rodriguez. He'll also meet with leaders and senior officials from Gulf Cooperation Council nation Qatar, Saudi Arabia, and the United Arab Emirates. Trump showed off his new White House helicopter landing pad yesterday, but major television networks kept their cameras away in protest. CNN was scheduled to provide pool coverage of the event, but the network has been barred from the White House grounds. In response, ABC, CBS, NBC, and Fox News agreed to skip Trump's helipad ceremony. A lawyer for Lindsey Clancy is asking a judge to investigate the conduct of Michael Dresdenville, the lone juror who wanted to convict the Massachusetts mother of murder and the deaths of her three young children. In the motion, Clancy's lawyer asked the court to question him about his alleged use of a cell phone during deliberations, among other things. This is AP News.
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8: This morning we start out warm and humid. It's not going to be quite as hot as yesterday, though. High temperatures low to mid 80s this afternoon, and we'll see some late afternoon and evening showers and thunderstorms developing, some heavy rain a possibility, and some showers lingering overnight. Temperatures fall into the 60s. We'll mainly see highs in the upper 60s to near 70 degrees by tomorrow, a much cooler day with periods of light rain and drizzle. I'm meteorologist Chris Michaels in the NCN Weather Center.
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That's Andy Gibb's Shadow Dancing from Life 103.1. And good morning, Steve Kelly starting the day with you. It is September 22nd. Here's Elton John from Life 103.1.

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0: That's Earth, Wind, and Fire, September here at Life 103.1. It is September, September 22nd, the first day of autumn, arriving this evening, officially 8:04 p.m. Eastern Time. That is the autumnal equinox, the exact moment the sun crosses the celestial equator, giving day and night roughly equal length. Yeah, this is the autumnal equinox. We started the meteorological equinox at the beginning of the month of September. So goodbye to summer. Hope it was a great summer of 2026 for you, and even better autumn coming our way. Steve Kelly with more timeless favorites ahead. 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
2: Jonathan Brooks continues to be plagued with injuries. He's considered week to week with a groin injury and missed much of his rookie season while recovering from a torn ACL. The Panthers routed the Falcons 34-3 Sunday in Atlanta. 287 passing yards for Bryce Young, 3 touchdowns, including 2 to Darren Waller. Devin Lloyd returned one of his 2 interceptions for a touchdown. Up next for Carolina, a road game next Sunday at Cleveland. Monday Night Football, the Rams routed the Giants 28-6.

0: Giants QB Jaxon Dart is believed to have suffered a sprained MCL. X-rays were negative after he took a hard hit on his left knee during the team's first series. NC State's Keenan Jackson's the ACC receiver of the week. He had 9 catches for 102 yards and 3 touchdowns on the road at Vanderbilt. Clemson's Will Helt and Duke's Kevin O'Connor are the co-defensive linemen of the week. Off day for the Braves on Monday, the NL East champs open their final homestand of the season today. They'll take on the Reds. They'll close things out with a 3-game trip at Miami starting Friday.
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6: Happy Tuesday, starting out warm and humid this morning with high temperatures reaching into the 80s this afternoon. And we'll see the increasing chance of showers and thunderstorms, especially late afternoon into the evening, with some showers lingering into the overnight hours as well, at which point temperatures drop into the 60s. Our highs will mainly be in the 60s as we go throughout the day Wednesday with periods of light rain and drizzle. I'm meteorologist Chris Michaels in the NCN Weather Center.
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0: That is Billy Vera and the Beaters at this moment from Life 103.1 WLHC. What's going on from our community calendar? Hey, Toastmasters of the Sandhills hosting a special demonstration meeting at the Aberdeen Public Library today. This gets underway at 6 p.m. If you're interested in improving public speaking and presentation skills, you are invited to attend again this evening at 6. That's what's going on. 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
2: I'm Nicole Murray with Your Money Now. Novo Nordisk CEO Mike Doustdar told CNBC the company was mulling mergers and acquisition opportunities amid increasing competition. He was speaking the day after the Danish pharma giant's stock fell nearly 8% after a turnaround plan failed to impress investors. Treasury Secretary Scott Bessent said on CNBC that all Iranian airlines will be shut down starting tomorrow. He said this will be done by restricting the airlines from obtaining fuel or ticket sales. One of the largest U.S. franchisees for Wendy's has filed for bankruptcy protection after the restaurant chain tried to terminate its franchise agreement. Meritage Hospitality Group, which operates 314 Wendy's restaurants in 15 states, said last week that it intends to keep operating its restaurants and paying its 9,000 employees during the bankruptcy process. Futures are higher. Yesterday, the Dow gained 366, the NASDAQ up 599. That's your money now.
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7: Life 103.1 weather. This morning we start out warm and humid. It's not going to be quite as hot as yesterday, though. High temperatures low to mid-80s this afternoon. And we'll see some late afternoon and evening showers and thunderstorms developing. Some heavy rain a possibility and some showers lingering overnight. Temperatures fall into the 60s. We'll mainly see highs in the upper 60s to near 70 degrees by tomorrow. A much cooler day with periods of light rain and drizzle. I'm meteorologist Chris Michaels in the NCN Weather Center.
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0: That is Kenny Loggins' Heart to Heart from the album High Adventure here on Life 103.1. And as we venture toward 8, going to hear from Greg Allman, Delamitri coming up, Glenn Campbell. They're all ahead. 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
2: How can you be sure packaged foods that look fresh really are? Japanese researchers have developed a plant-based biodegradable film that changes color as packaged foods, including meats, develop bacterial changes indicating spoilage. The research, published in the Chemical Engineering Journal, suggests changes in the color of packaging film occur before any visible spoilage. The material can also repair cuts to itself, keeping out bacteria during shipping and handling. Authors discovered that in addition to signaling food spoilage, the protective film also extends the shelf life of certain meats.
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9: Happy Tuesday, starting out warm and humid this morning with high temperatures reaching into the 80s this afternoon. And we'll see the increasing chance of showers and thunderstorms, especially late afternoon into the evening, with some showers lingering into the overnight hours as well, at which point temperatures drop into the 60s. Our highs will mainly be in the 60s as we go throughout the day Wednesday with periods of light rain and drizzle. I'm meteorologist Chris Michaels in the NCN Weather Center.
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2: NCN News, I'm Mike Riley. Less than a week after a visit by President Trump to Gastonia, Vice President J.D. Vance was in Greensboro lashing out at Democratic Senate candidate and former Governor Roy Cooper.
3: A man who vetoes the Parents' Bill of Rights. A man who defends Gender Expansive Parents Day. A man who cares so much about the pronouns that a radical person could foist on a six-year-old little girl.
2: Charles D. Ledesma reports Russia and Ukraine have traded strikes ahead of the Zelensky-Trump talks.
4: Russia bombarded at least four Ukrainian regions overnight with missiles and drones, killing at least four people, officials say. And Ukraine's forces damaged another Russian oil refinery in their latest long-range strike.
2: Teenage gunmen have opened fire on San Diego mosque, killing three men and then themselves. An attorney for Sarah Lindsay Santiago and Alan Dosaramay. She has been charged as an adult but is still a minor.
5: She's a child. Of course, she's very, scared and she's worried. But she's done nothing wrong.
2: Rising fuel prices are highlighting another concern for North Carolina drivers, bad fuel at the pump. 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State Fuel Inspector Valerie Thomas told WRAL.
6: It doesn't happen every day, but obviously it happens. 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
2: Starting October 1st, the North Carolina Division of Motor Vehicles will no longer issue physical registration license plate stickers or automatically mail paper registration cards. New Bern resident William Parker told WITN.
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9: This morning we start out warm and humid. It's not going to be quite as hot as yesterday, though. High temperatures, low to mid 80s this afternoon. And we'll see some late afternoon and evening showers and thunderstorms developing, some heavy rain a possibility, and some showers lingering overnight. Temperatures fall into the 60s. We'll mainly see highs in the upper 60s to near 70 degrees by tomorrow. A much cooler day with periods of light rain and drizzle. I'm meteorologist Chris Michaels in the NCN Weather Center.
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That is Freddie Mercury and Queen, Crazy Little Thing Called Love. And Steve Kelly, love that you're starting your day with us. Coming up, I've got the music news. Now it's the Byrds, Mr. Tambourine Man, from Life 103.1.

0: That's Neil Diamond and September Morn. It is a September Morn, the first official day of autumn arriving later on this evening. Time for our morning music news, as we do each day at this time. And let's begin in 1964 when the musical Fiddler on the Roof makes its Broadway debut at the Imperial Theater. 1967, the Beatles appear as an abstract drawing on the cover of Time magazine. And in 1978, Leif Garrett plays dual roles on ABC TV's Wonder Woman. 1979, Joe Walsh announces his bid for the U.S. presidency. Again, that was 1979. Geffen Records are formed this day in 1980. And great composer and lyricist Irving Berlin dies at the age of 101 in New York City back in 1989. 1992, Bruce Springsteen records a concert for MTV, the Unplugged series, but he plugs in after the first song and does the rest of the set electric. Again, that was 1992. 1995, Time Warner and Turner Broadcasting agree to a $7.5 million merger on this day. And in 2015, the Happy Birthday copyright is ruled invalid, putting the song into public domain.
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7: Happy Tuesday, starting out warm and humid this morning with high temperatures reaching into the 80s this afternoon. And we'll see the increasing chance of showers and thunderstorms, especially late afternoon into the evening, with some showers lingering into the overnight hours as well, at which point temperatures drop into the 60s. Our highs will mainly be in the 60s as we go throughout the day Wednesday with periods of light rain and drizzle. I'm meteorologist Chris Michaels in the NCN Weather Center.
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0: 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What's going on from our community calendar? The American Red Cross has a blood drive going on today at Solid Rock Community Church in Sanford. This is going on from 12 to 5. All blood types are in critical need right now, so if you can roll up your sleeve and get in, once again, Solid Rock Community Church today from noon until 5. That's what's going on. 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
2: Off day for the Braves on Monday. The NL East champs open their final homestand of the season today. They'll take on the Reds. They'll close things out with a three-game trip at Miami starting Friday. Jonathan Brooks continues to be plagued with injuries. He's considered week-to-week with a groin injury and missed much of his rookie season while recovering from a torn ACL. The Panthers round out the Falcons 34-3 Sunday in Atlanta. 287 passing yards for Bryce Young. Three touchdowns, including two to Darren Waller. Devin Lloyd returned one of his two interceptions for a touchdown. Up next for Carolina, a road game next Sunday at Cleveland. Monday Night Football, the Rams routed the Giants 28-6. Giants QB Jackson Dart is believed to have suffered a sprained MCL. X-rays were negative after he took a hard hit on his left knee during the team's first series. NC State's Keenan Jackson's the ACC Receiver of the Week. He had 9 catches for 102 yards and 3 touchdowns on the road at Vanderbilt. Clemson's Will Helt and Duke's Kevin O'Connor are the co-defensive linemen of the week.
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3: This morning we start out warm and humid. It's not going to be quite as hot as yesterday, though. High temperatures low to mid 80s this afternoon, and we'll see some late afternoon and evening showers and thunderstorms developing, some heavy rain a possibility, and some showers lingering overnight. Temperatures fall into the 60s. We'll mainly see highs in the upper 60s to near 70 degrees by tomorrow, a much cooler day with periods of light rain and drizzle. I'm meteorologist Chris Michaels in the NCN Weather Center.
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0: That is the Lighthouse Family with High here at Life 103.1. I'm Steve Kelly. It is the first day of autumn, arriving later on this evening. And ironically, it is National Ice Cream Cone Day. Summer may be over, but no reason to stop enjoying ice cream. National Ice Cream Cone Day. And we've got more timeless favorites ahead. 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
2: 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The Algonquin called pokeweed red dye plant. Pokeweed is a 4 to 10 feet tall herbaceous perennial, best known for its pinkish-purple stems and large, smooth, bright green elliptical leaves. With the appearance of a graceful small tree, the pokeweed bears white flowers in the early summer, which, when pollinated, turn into rich purple berries of late summer and early fall. Its branches provide food and a sheltered resting spot for birds. Songbirds and small mammals will eat pokeweed seeds. And come autumn and winter, if you cut the dying or dead pokeweed stems down to 1 to 2 feet, stem nesting bees will choose the pokeweed's hollow stems for their cold weather home. The great thing about pokeweed is that it will grow anywhere. It even survives drought. 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But if you don't mind pokeweed, it will prove a reliable perennial of aesthetic interest and bounty for wildlife in your garden. For more information on the American pokeweed, please contact your local NC State Cooperative Extension office.
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4: 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Violent criminals like Jimmy Spate Jr., the career criminal with 8 prior convictions, burglary, felony car theft, sexually abusing a 14-year-old child.
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4: After Cooper let Spate back out on our streets, Spate then sexually assaulted a woman and murdered an innocent man. Roy Cooper's radical record made North Carolina more dangerous. 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
8: Happy Tuesday, starting out warm and humid this morning with high temperatures reaching into the 80s this afternoon, and we'll see the increasing chance of showers and thunderstorms, especially late afternoon into the evening, with some showers lingering into the overnight hours as well, at which point temperatures drop into the 60s. Our highs will mainly be in the 60s as we go throughout the day Wednesday with periods of light rain and drizzle. I'm meteorologist Chris Michaels in the NCN Weather Center.
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2: AP News, I'm Marcela Sanchez. President Trump will address the UN General Assembly in New York City today. After his speech, he plans to meet with leaders from the UK, Japan, and Venezuela, as well as leaders and senior officials from the Gulf Cooperation Council. The war in Iran and its impact on oil markets are expected to be key topics. Trump also faces frustration over the Russia-Ukraine war, which continues despite his efforts to mediate. Today's appearance comes as the president has also scaled back U.S. financial support for the United Nations, raising questions about the organization's future. A spokesperson for Iran's paramilitary Revolutionary Guard is warning that Iran would change its weapons, military tactics, and targets if the conflict with the U.S. escalates. The AP's Ed Donahue has more.
3: Brigadier General Hossein Mehebi says our martyred imam says that he would regionalize the war, and now the war has become regional. There is still room for this war to expand geographically. The British military, meantime, says an unknown projectile struck a tanker as it entered the Strait of Hormuz. Two crew members sustained minor injuries. Vice President J.D. Vance says the Navy is trying to protect the strait.
4: The biggest update that we have, of course, is that we continue to see a substantial amount of oil and gas flow through the Strait of Hormuz, despite the Iranians terrorizing ships every single day.
3: Some tankers are again traveling in the strait, but traffic is well below what it once was. I'm Ed Donahue.
2: Trump will host Chinese leader Xi Jinping in Washington this week. Both leaders are looking to stabilize fragile ties, but no major agreements are expected. Artificial intelligence will be one of the main topics on the agenda. Global shares mostly rose today, and U.S. shares are set to be mixed. This is AP News.
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That is Olivia Newton-John, Please, Mr. Please, here at Life 103.1. Heard the Eagles before that with Heartache Tonight. I'm Steve Kelly with you here in the morning, along with Robert Knight's Everlasting Love. Life 103.1.

James Taylor, September grass on this first day of autumn, and I think he's referring to the kind on the ground in front of your home. I'm pretty sure. Well, the change in the air on this first day of autumn and a lot of things to look forward to. Of course, one of those for most people is taking a look at the beautiful changing of the leaves, taking a long country drive. How about the fall foods like pumpkin spice now officially in season, even though it seems to start earlier and earlier every year? Visiting a pumpkin patch, always a lot of fun, especially if you have kids. Apple picking is a good thing to do this time of year. And of course, it's coming into sweater weather. So get ready to break out the autumn wardrobe. Enjoy the first day of fall officially arriving later today. All right, we've got more timeless favorites.

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0: Good morning from Life 103.1 WLHC. That's John Waite. Missing you. Steve Kelly with you. 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Never miss out on happenings around the area. 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
2: Hello, pet lovers. 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Here are my pillars of pet health span, or how to keep your animal companions with you as long as you can. My advice to pet parents is to establish a connection with their good veterinary doctor as soon as possible. Vaccinations are essential for babies and still important for adults depending on their exposure risk. We don't want to over-vaccinate our patients any more than you want to be, but some protection is needed yearly. Rabies is required by law, and there is a Lyme vaccine for dogs even if humans don't have one. If needed, use flea and tick protection. This protects against the bugs and the diseases they carry. All the prescription products are safe, and a lot safer than going back to topical products and risking your lifelong exposure to them. Heartworm prevention is essential for dogs and important for cats, in whom we can't easily diagnose heartworms or treat them at all, and they are at risk. Unfortunately, we are beginning to see the emergence of heartworms that are resistant to some of our products. This is partially a user failure. Use products as directed, not like you think they should be. You can't fool Mother Nature. Keep weight under control. This is proven to increase lifespan, and I think overweight pets even look older than they are. Anybody want to treat diabetes in your cat or dog? Calories in must equal calories out. Take care of those teeth from the day you get a pet. Bad teeth are very, very painful and lead to heart and kidney disease and contribute to loss of energy. Bad breath is not normal. Lastly, environmental stimulation or enrichment cannot be underestimated. Give your companion something to do. Love Life with Your Animals.
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0: Marty Balance Hearts, Life 103.1. Steve Kelly going to get out of here and make way for Robin O'Brien. She's on the way at the top of the hour. I will see you back this afternoon at 3, Life 103.1.
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2: NCN News, I'm Mike Riley. Less than a week after a visit by President Trump to Gastonia, Vice President J.D. Vance was in Greensboro on Monday, lashing out at Democratic Senate candidate and former Governor Roy Cooper.
3: And that brings us to the great state of North Carolina. Because we got to ask ourselves a question. Do we want a man who will stand up fearlessly to these lunatics, or do we want one of these lunatics who pretends to be a moderate?
2: Fraudulent voting is among the charges lodged against a group of illegal aliens.
4: 6 weeks remaining until Americans head to vote in the midterm elections, the Justice Department charging 16 people in multiple states with election-related crimes, including illegal aliens allegedly casting ballots in federal elections back in 2022 and 2024. Laura Winters reporting.
2: New concerns are resurfacing in the Brunswick County area over widespread use of controversial Flock license plate reader cameras and how law enforcement handles the data. Commissioner Randy Thompson tells WECT.
5: I'm asking for a pause for the county when it deals with any new contracts or anything like that and deployment outside of what we already have there so that we have a time for the county to review it and understand what's going on.
2: Some North Carolina lawmakers are pushing to shorten the state's mandatory separation period for divorce. Senator Woodson Bradley, a Democrat who represents District 42, one of the bill's sponsors, tells ABC 11.
6: I'm not a pro-divorce person, but I am an anti-penalizing people and trapping them in dangerous situations.
2: Wake County leaders on Monday voted to let a proposed merger between Wake Med and Atrium Health go through. The 5-2 vote in favor of allowing the merger to move forward came after a meeting that lasted for more than 5 hours on Monday. 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

0: Those are the Kinks and Autumn Almanac on Life 103.1. We're playing some special music for today, the first day of fall on Life 103.1. I'm Robin O'Brien. Tuesday is here. I hope your Tuesday's off to a great start. I hope you're happy and healthy. I'm happy to be here playing your timeless favorites till 3 o'clock this afternoon. Coming up today, U.S. internet speeds. Not so great. What do you collect? There's probably a special name for it. And a modest estate sale purchase can bring in some big bucks. That and more this afternoon on Life 103.1. Billy Joel on the way later this hour, The Rascals.
1: 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Thanks to the Daughters of the American Revolution, Constitution Week is celebrated annually, September 17th through September 23rd. 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

My name's Judy Nance. I listen to 103.1 all the time. I've got two little dogs that really, really enjoy it. I pick up my little girl dog and we dance, and she gets so happy whenever we dance and play their song.

0: That's Christopher Cross and Sailing on Life 103.1. Before that, Peter, Paul, and Mary, Blowing in the Wind. Young Jim Benedict is celebrating a birthday today. You can catch him Sunday afternoons here at Life 103.1, playing your timeless favorites and keeping you company noon to 4.
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0: That's Climax, and I Miss You on Life 103.1. Before that, You Baby from the Turtles. On the way, Barry Manilow.
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2: AP News, I'm Marcela Sanchez. The UN General Assembly has opened in New York with UN Secretary General Antonio Guterres pleading for a world built on interdependence. Guterres is leaving office at the end of this year and is making his final address to the gathering of world leaders. He also warned that the world's superpowers must realize that their power isn't so super.
3: That their power has limits. And the events of recent years have made that unmistakably clear. Military power alone cannot secure peace.
2: President Trump is set to address the General Assembly later this morning. Middle Eastern leaders have also gathered this week in New York. The AP's Charles Stiledesma reports Gulf states are calling on Iran to halt its attacks.
4: The Gulf Cooperation Council is calling for Iran and its allied groups to cease their attacks on Arab Gulf states and allow free transit through two crucial maritime checkpoint. Cooperation Council. Jessem Mohammed Al-Budawi, the council's head, says disruptions to traffic through the Strait of Hormuz and the Bab el-Mandeb Strait have rattled oil markets and supply chains worldwide. Iran says it attacks U.S. bases in the region as part of a response to the U.S.-Israeli strikes on the Islamic Republic. President Donald Trump is expected to meet representatives from the council Tuesday in New York. I'm Charles Stiledesma.
2: CNN, MS Now, and Politico have sued the Trump administration days after they were barred from White House grounds, calling the selective ban a blatant violation of the First Amendment. On social media, Trump said he cherished a free press, but not fake news. U.S. stocks are holding near their record as the price of Brent crude fell back below $100 a barrel. This is AP News.
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0: You can introduce yourself as a copoclephalist. A deltaologist collects postcards. An exonumist collects tokens, medals, and other coin-like objects. A lepidopterist collects butterflies and moths. If you collect coins, you're a numismatist. A philatelist is somebody who collects stamps. A philographer collects autographs. If you know someone who collects dolls, they are a philatelist. A herbologist collects walking sticks. And finally, I am a receptorist. I collect recipes. Stephen Bishop on the way later this hour, The Four Tops.
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0: That's Hold Me and Fleetwood Mac on Life 103.1. Before that, Bruce Chanel and Hey Baby. Toastmasters of the Sand Hills hosting a special demonstration meeting this evening at the Aberdeen Public Library, starts at 6 o'clock. Anyone interested in improving their public speaking and presentation skills are welcome to attend.
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0: Yesterday's Songs is a timeless favorite from Neil Diamond on Life 103.1. And before that, Every Mother's Son, Come On Down to My Boat. On the way, Ann Murray.
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2: 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Its branches provide food and a sheltered resting spot for birds. Songbirds and small mammals will eat pokeweed seeds. 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The great thing about pokeweed is that it will grow anywhere. 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
2: NCN News, I'm Mike Riley. President Donald Trump addressed the UN General Assembly at a challenging moment for the world and his presidency. He said this during his speech.
3: Whoever wins AI, you have to remember this. And now I say, whoever wins SI, whoever wins superintelligent, wins. Going to stifle growth of something that will be bigger than the Industrial Revolution. Many say bigger than the Industrial Revolution or the Internet itself.
2: Vice President J.D. Vance rallied supporters on Monday in Greensboro for Michael Wadley's GOP Senate bid. He characterized Roy Cooper as a far-left extremist.
4: Give Roy Cooper a choice between upsetting the crazies and doing his job, and he will side with the crazies every single time.
2: An analysis of visitor spending and economic trends in Western North Carolina reflect the region still has a long way to go in recovering from the widespread impacts from Hurricane Helene, even with some signs of recovery 2 years after the devastating storm. Dalton Bailey of the North Carolina Rural Center wrote the report.
5: If the unemployment rate starts to decline, what we need to look at is that because the jobs are coming back, or is that because some of that labor force has decided that the jobs aren't coming back and I need to go find a home somewhere else?
2: He talked to WREL. A driver was killed and another was seriously injured on Monday following a head-on collision on U.S. Highway 64 near Adams Pond Road in Alexander County. Lieutenant Joseph Cohey with the Taylorsville Police Department was first on the scene and told WSOC.
6: Me and some bystanders tried to put the fire out with fire extinguishers. Once fire personnel arrived on scene, I tried to help them extinguish the fire.
2: An analysis of visitor spending and economic trends in Western North Carolina reflect the region still has a long way to go to recover from Helene. 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
8: Heading into your Tuesday afternoon, especially late afternoon into the evening, is when we'll see some scattered showers and thunderstorms, some of these slow-moving, providing the chance for some localized flooding. Prior to these storms, temperatures reach the 80s. Overnight, patches of light rain and drizzle, with temperatures falling into the 60s, along with patchy fog. We'll be significantly cooler tomorrow, with still some patches of light rain and drizzle. I'm meteorologist Chris Michaels in the NCN Weather Center.
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0: Leaves That Are Green, Simon and Garfunkel on Life 103.1. We're playing some special music for the first day of fall here at Life 103.1. I'm Robin O'Brien. Welcome to America, the country with the 10th slowest fixed broadband internet service in the world. That's according to the internet speed test Ookla, their August 2026 speed test global index. The U.S. has a median download speed of about 396 meg. That's faster than it was a decade ago, but slower than Singapore, France, and Switzerland. Olivia Newton-John on the way later this hour. Roberta Flack.
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8: Life 103.1 weather. This afternoon and evening especially, we'll see some scattered showers and thunderstorms, some periods of slow-moving heavy rain, adding to the chance for some localized flooding. We'll see high temperatures in the 80s prior to the development of these showers and storms, and overnight some patches of light rain and drizzle, temperatures dropping into the low to mid-60s. And as we head into tomorrow, it's going to be much cooler with periods of light rain and drizzle continuing. I'm meteorologist Chris Michaels in the NCN Weather Center.
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0: Hall & Oates, Say It Isn't So on Life at 103.1. 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
2: Hello, pet lovers. 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Here are my pillars of pet health span, or how to keep your animal companions with you as long as you can. My advice to pet parents is to establish a connection with their good veterinary doctor as soon as possible. Vaccinations are essential for babies and still important for adults depending on their exposure risk. We don't want to over-vaccinate our patients any more than you want to be, but some protection is needed yearly. Rabies is required by law, and there is a Lyme vaccine for dogs even if humans don't have one. If needed, use flea and tick protection. This protects against the bugs and the diseases they carry. All the prescription products are safe, and a lot safer than going back to topical products and risking your lifelong exposure to them. Heartworm prevention is essential for dogs and important for cats, in whom we can't easily diagnose heartworms or treat them at all, and they are at risk. Unfortunately, we are beginning to see the emergence of heartworms that are resistant to some of our products. This is partially a user failure. Use products as directed, not like you think they should be. You can't fool Mother Nature. Keep weight under control. This is proven to increase lifespan, and I think overweight pets even look older than they are. Anybody want to treat diabetes in your cat or dog? Calories in must equal calories out. Take care of those teeth from the day you get a pet. Bad teeth are very, very painful and lead to heart and kidney disease and contribute to loss of energy. Bad breath is not normal. Lastly, environmental stimulation or enrichment cannot be underestimated. Give your companion something to do. Love Life with Your Animals.
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4: 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And let them know you heard about them on Life 103.1. 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

0: Suddenly and Billy Ocean on Life 103.1. Before that, The Temptations, You're My Everything. Coming up, Billy Joel.
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4: Life 103.1 weather. Heading into your Tuesday afternoon, especially late afternoon into the evening, is when we'll see some scattered showers and thunderstorms, some of these slow moving, providing the chance for some localized flooding. Prior to these storms, temperatures reach the 80s. Overnight, patches of light rain and drizzle, with temperatures falling into the 60s, along with patchy fog. Will be significantly cooler tomorrow, with still some patches of light rain and drizzle. I'm meteorologist Chris Michaels in the NCN Weather Center.
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3: AP News, I'm Ed Donahue. Before the UN General Assembly, President Trump defended his reason to go to war with Iran to stop its development of nuclear weapons.
4: But I have a big decision to make. Will a deal be made with Iran that lets them rebuild and create a far greater country than it ever was before? Maybe one of the greatest in the Middle East or even the world? Or do I annihilate the Islamic Republic and do it quickly, never giving them a chance to kill and destroy people and countries again?
3: The president called Iran's leadership weak and desperate. Most of Iran's delegation walked out of the chamber as the president railed against the Islamic Republic. In his opening speech, Secretary General Antonio Guterres says superpowers must realize their power isn't so super.
5: Military power alone cannot secure peace. Economic power alone cannot commence. Logical power alone cannot guarantee security.
3: Brazil's president says the UN's credibility is at an all-time low as conflicts surge worldwide. Officials say Russia has bombarded at least four Ukrainian regions with missiles and drones, and the attacks have killed five people. Ukraine's special forces, meantime, said they have damaged another Russian oil refinery in a long-range strike. An American military aircraft crashed at a U.S. airbase in Germany, injuring the pilot. A South Carolina coroner ruled actress Hayden Panettiere's death last month was an accident from a combination of several drugs, including fentanyl. Panettiere was 36. Utah Republican Senator John Curtis wants the Senate Judiciary Committee to investigate and subpoena Donald Trump Jr. after the wedding party for President Trump's son was partially bankrolled by a Russian oligarch. The president says the Russian money will be paid back. This is AP News.
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9: This afternoon and evening especially, we'll see some scattered showers and thunderstorms, some periods of slow-moving heavy rain, adding to the chance for some localized flooding. We'll see high temperatures in the 80s prior to the development of these showers and storms, and overnight some patches of light rain and drizzle, temperatures dropping into the low to mid-60s. And as we head into tomorrow, it's going to be much cooler with periods of light rain and drizzle continuing. I'm meteorologist Chris Michaels in the NCN Weather Center.
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0: Forever Out, I'm Justin Hayward on Life 103.1. We're playing some special songs for the first day of autumn here at Life 103.1. The car enthusiast website Jalopnik asked readers to share the hardest driving job. Top seven answers coming at you. In seventh place, concrete mixing truck driver, oversized cargo driver, armored truck driver, crane operator. In third place, an ambulance driver. I'm surprised they weren't higher. In second place, as far as the hardest driving job goes, car carrier driver. And boy, I kind of agree with this one. The number one hardest driving job, can you guess? School bus driver. Chicago on the way later this hour. The Mindbenders.
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4: 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We have

0: there. I'm Robin O'Brien, a host on Life 103.1, playing your timeless favorites. So glad to have you join us on our stream. 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
1: Significantly cooler tomorrow, with still some patches of light rain and drizzle. I'm meteorologist Chris Michaels in the NCN Weather Center.
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0: That's Cyndi Lauper, Time After Time on Life 103.1. 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

0: That's the Grateful Dead and Touch of Grey on Life 103.1. Heard from Jackie Wilson before that, Higher and Higher. On the way, Jim Croce.
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2: 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Violent criminals like Jimmy Spate Jr., the career criminal with 8 prior convictions, burglary, felony car theft, sexually abusing a 14-year-old child.
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2: After Cooper let Spate back out on our streets, Spate then sexually assaulted a woman and murdered an innocent man. Roy Cooper's radical record made North Carolina more dangerous. Some people just don't deserve another chance. 40 years of Roy Cooper is long enough. SLF PAC is responsible for the content of this advertising. 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
7: Life 103.1 weather. This afternoon and evening especially, we'll see some scattered showers and thunderstorms, some periods of slow-moving heavy rain, adding to the chance for some localized flooding. We'll see high temperatures in the 80s prior to the development of these showers and storms, and overnight some patches of light rain and drizzle, temperatures dropping into the low to mid-60s. And as we head into tomorrow, it's going to be much cooler with periods of light rain and drizzle continuing. I'm meteorologist Chris Michaels in the NCN Weather Center.
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2: I'm Dan Loney with Your Money Now. A report from the Centers for Medicare and Medicaid Services shows that Medicare is paying about 16% more for diagnostic services than private sector rates. And the federal entity says that it will align most Medicare programs with private sector rates going forward. Shares of both Quest Diagnostics and LabCorp Holdings are lower on the news. A top Federal Reserve official said the central bank may have to cause economic pain in the form of higher unemployment to combat stubbornly high inflation. Chicago Fed President Austin Goolsbee saying in a speech in London that the Fed is facing a series of persistent supply shocks that have driven up inflation, including higher oil prices and tariffs. Wall Street stocks remain mixed at this hour as investors are closely watching the Middle East. The Dow Industrial Average is down by more than 200 points at the moment. Meanwhile, the NASDAQ is up right around 100 points. And that is Your Money Now.
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0: We are playing special music for the first day of fall on Life 103.1, the great John Prine right there, Summer's End. I'm Robin O'Brien. I love these kind of stories. A painting purchased for $30 from a Michigan estate sale is now expected to fetch up to $250,000 at auction after being confirmed as a lost work of Gertrude Abercrombie. The painting is titled Alderman Merriam's Shells. It was purchased by a treasure hunter after they noted a name and date in the lower left corner, Abercrombie 51. The collector suspected the painting to be the work of Chicago surrealist Gertrude Abercrombie, a suspicion they confirmed when they spotted a photo of the painting in its original frame at a Gertrude Abercrombie exhibition in Milwaukee. The buyer asked an art historian to look at the painting, and she authenticated it. Experts determined the painting had been gifted to John Reynolds, a Kalamazoo, Michigan doctor, in exchange for a medical procedure in 1952. The painting is now set to go up for sale at auction house Freeman's and expected to fetch $150,000 to $250,000. That's a good ROI right there. Linda Ronstadt on the way later this hour. Wilson Pickett.
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7: Heading into your Tuesday afternoon, especially late afternoon into the evening, is when we'll see some scattered showers and thunderstorms, some of these slow moving, providing the chance for some localized flooding. Prior to these storms, temperatures reach the 80s. Overnight, patches of light rain and drizzle, with temperatures falling into the 60s, along with patchy fog. Will be significantly cooler tomorrow, with still some patches of light rain and drizzle. I'm meteorologist Chris Michaels in the NCN Weather Center.
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there. I'm Robin O'Brien, a host on Life 103.1, playing your timeless favorites. So glad to have you join us on our stream. 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

0: 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Woohoo!
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2: Hello, pet lovers. 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Here are my pillars of pet health span, or how to keep your animal companions with you as long as you can. My advice to pet parents is to establish a connection with their good veterinary doctor as soon as possible. Vaccinations are essential for babies and still important for adults depending on their exposure risk. We don't want to over-vaccinate our patients any more than you want to be, but some protection is needed yearly. Rabies is required by law, and there is a Lyme vaccine for dogs even if humans don't have one. If needed, use flea and tick protection. This protects against the bugs and the diseases they carry. All the prescription products are safe, and a lot safer than going back to topical products and risking your lifelong exposure to them. Heartworm prevention is essential for dogs and important for cats, in whom we can't easily diagnose heartworms or treat them at all, and they are at risk. Unfortunately, we are beginning to see the emergence of heartworms that are resistant to some of our products. This is partially a user failure. Use products as directed, not like you think they should be. You can't fool Mother Nature. Keep weight under control. This is proven to increase lifespan, and I think overweight pets even look older than they are. Anybody want to treat diabetes in your cat or dog? Calories in must equal calories out. Take care of those teeth from the day you get a pet. Bad teeth are very, very painful and lead to heart and kidney disease and contribute to loss of energy. Bad breath is not normal. Lastly, environmental stimulation or enrichment cannot be underestimated. Give your companion something to do. Love Life with Your Animals.
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3: 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John Adams here. 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Don't miss the final week of 1776 the Musical, now through the 27th at the Temple Theater. 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

0: That's Heartlight and Neil Diamond on Life 103.1. Before that, American Breed, Bend Me, Shape Me. I'm Robin O'Brien. That'll wrap it up for me on this Tuesday afternoon. I thank you for taking me along, making me a part of your day today. We appreciate you listening. Stick around for Steve Kelly back in at 3. He has more of your timeless favorites, Fleetwood Mac, standing by. Have a terrific Tuesday. I'll see you back here tomorrow morning at 10.
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2: AD News, I'm Ed Donahue. President Trump returned to the UN at a tense time in the world. The AP Sagar Magani reports he's trying to show the world is better off for his leadership.
3: As the Iran war nears the seven-month mark, the president told the General Assembly he acted against a global menace when others would not.
4: I do not believe in letting problems fester.
3: But the war's become a drag on GOP hopes of holding its congressional majorities. The president says that's not his concern.
4: I gave absolutely no credence and will not give credence to the election when it comes to Iran.
3: He's accusing Tehran of stalling on a deal to end the war until after the elections. He was to meet with Gulf nation leaders later. Secretary of State Marco Rubio told NBC the president's open to talking with Iran's president, too. Sagar Magani, Washington.
2: Also at the UN, the U.S., Denmark, strengthen security in the Arctic and North Atlantic. Jens Frederik Nielsen is Greenland's prime minister.
5: It is about taking shared responsibility for a secure America, a secure Greenland, with mutual respect and a peaceful Arctic. This is a win-win-win agreement.
2: President Trump had talked about a U.S. takeover of Greenland, but under this deal, the island remains under the control of Denmark. As the White House press ban on Politico, CNN, and MS now enters another day, President Trump pointed out CNN's Caitlin Collins as he entered the U.N.
4: I'm surprised that CNN is here covering me. You shouldn't be here. You should not be here covering me. You said you weren't going to cover me. You shouldn't be covering me.
2: The ban involves coverage at the White House. Ukrainian forces damaged two more Russian oil refineries in long-range strikes. This is AP News.
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9: This afternoon and evening especially, we'll see some scattered showers and thunderstorms, some periods of slow-moving heavy rain, adding to the chance for some localized flooding. We'll see high temperatures in the 80s prior to the development of these showers and storms, and overnight some patches of light rain and drizzle, temperatures dropping into the low to mid-60s. And as we head into tomorrow, it's going to be much cooler with periods of light rain and drizzle continuing. I'm meteorologist Chris Michaels in the NCN Weather Center.
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Life 103.1, that is Gordon Lightfoot. And hello there, Steve Kelly with you this afternoon with Blood, Sweat, and Tears. Life 103.1.

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The autumn took the rest.

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0: Timeless favorites, Life 103.1 on this first day of autumn. That's a fitting song. Willie Nelson, Last Leaf. It is September 22nd. And as we always do, let's see what's trending and buzzing online and social media. Presley Gerber, model Cindy Crawford's son, has died. And people are talking about that. Another NFL quarterback injury, Jackson Dart of the New York Giants. He is injured. He had a hard hit on his left knee. And so he's the latest quarterback. Jennifer Eckhart, the former Fox News staffer, has passed away at the age of 36. Alex Bregman, the Chicago Cubs third baseman, had to leave Sunday's game against the Reds after being hit in the face by a foul ball. And The Voice, season 30, premiered last night with a two-hour episode. There you go. That's what's trending. You're caught up. Life 103.1.
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3: 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Roy Cooper's radical record made North Carolina more dangerous. Some people just don't deserve another chance. 40 years of Roy Cooper is long enough. SLF PAC is responsible for the content of this advertising. 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
9: Heading into your Tuesday afternoon, especially late afternoon into the evening, is when we'll see some scattered showers and thunderstorms, some of these slow moving, providing the chance for some localized flooding. Prior to these storms, temperatures reach the 80s. Overnight, patches of light rain and drizzle, with temperatures falling into the 60s, along with patchy fog. Will be significantly cooler tomorrow, with still some patches of light rain and drizzle. I'm meteorologist Chris Michaels in the NCN Weather Center.
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My name is Mary Beth. Life 103.1 is awesome. 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It plays the best music, songs that I know and I enjoy. Thank you so much.

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0: That is Ace with Paul Carrick on vocals. They were a brief act, and that was their only hit, How Long? But of course, Paul went on to a great success with his voice. ABBA, Elton John, Al Green, and more. Coming up after the break, Life 103.1.
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2: 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The Algonquin called pokeweed red dye plant. Pokeweed is a 4 to 10 feet tall herbaceous perennial, best known for its pinkish-purple stems and large, smooth, bright green elliptical leaves. With the appearance of a graceful small tree, the pokeweed bears white flowers in the early summer, which, when pollinated, turn into rich purple berries of late summer and early fall. Its branches provide food and a sheltered resting spot for birds. Songbirds and small mammals will eat pokeweed seeds. And come autumn and winter, if you cut the dying or dead pokeweed stems down to 1 to 2 feet, stem nesting bees will choose the pokeweed's hollow stems for their cold weather home. The great thing about pokeweed is that it will grow anywhere. It even survives drought. 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But if you don't mind pokeweed, it will prove a reliable perennial of aesthetic interest and bounty for wildlife in your garden. For more information on the American pokeweed, please contact your local NC State Cooperative Extension office.
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6: I'm Billy. I'm from Sanford, North Carolina. I love 103.1. They play all the music that I grew up with, and I like the DJs. It's just the best all the way around.

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2: AP News, I'm Ed Donahue. Shortly after warning at the UN General Assembly he may annihilate Iran, President Trump says U.S. and Iranian officials met.
3: It was a very good meeting. I mean, I must say, it's a very good fight. I can't imagine why they wouldn't want to do it. It's a greatness, potential greatness, or obliteration.
2: That were the options the president presented in his speech. He also made the case that he's shown fortitude, while other leaders have equivocated as he defended his decision to start the war with Iran. President Trump signed a security agreement with NATO ally Denmark and Greenland. Here's the AP's Sagar Magani.
4: For months, the president insisted the icy island should be part of America.
5: We have to have Greenland.
4: But at the UN, he signed a deal aimed at boosting Arctic and North Atlantic security alongside Greenland's leader.
6: This is a win-win-win agreement.
4: The president had earlier announced a deal to boost the U.S. military footprint on Greenland.
5: Two very major military bases.
4: His earlier push to take over Greenland rattled NATO. Today, the president did not respond when asked if a takeover is off the table. Sagar Magani, Washington.
2: Vice President J.D. Vance and White House officials are announcing plans to remove 760,000 Affordable Care Act enrollees from public health care exchanges. They allege these individuals were fraudulently enrolled or do not exist. The vice president said these moves would save $2 billion, ensuring subsidies go to those who need them. Hurricane Polo is gaining strength as it moves along Mexico's southwestern coast as a Category 5 cyclone. The National Hurricane Center says Polo is an extremely dangerous storm with winds of 165 miles per hour. In late-day trading, Wall Street is holding near its record high. This is AP News.
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10: Keep the umbrella handy. Rain chances will continue for the next couple of days. Scattered showers and thunderstorms are likely tonight. The rain could be heavy at times. Temperatures fall into the middle 60s tonight. Some light rain and drizzle around throughout the day Wednesday. It's breezy and cooler with highs in the upper 60s. We'll have some pockets of drizzle on Thursday as well. It's cloudy and breezy with high temperatures in the upper 60s. I'm meteorologist Amy Wilmoth in the NCN Weather Center.
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Life 103.1, those are the Bee Gees. 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
1: Those are the happenings. See you in September from Life 103.1. I'm Steve Kelly here, and yes, on the first day of fall, that's a fitting song, September 22nd. What has happened on this day? Well, let's go back to 1862. Abraham Lincoln issued the preliminary Emancipation Proclamation, declaring all slaves in rebel states should be free. Again, 1862. One of the great boxing matches of all time, 1927, Jack Dempsey knocked out boxing champ Gene Tunney in the seventh round of their match. While we're talking sports, 1969, Willie Mays hit his 600th career home run in a game, he ended up with 660 home runs for his career, but his 600th back in 1969. 1975, Sarah Jane Moore attempted to assassinate President Gerald Ford. She was a part of the Manson family. That was 1975. The very first Farm Aid concert was held this day in 1985. And some TV premieres. Baywatch premiered in 1989. Friends debuted in 1994. And another big hit, Two and a Half Men, it debuted in 2003. We've got more timeless favorites on the way. Life 103.1.
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9: Rain is in the forecast for the next couple of days. Scattered showers and thunderstorms are likely overnight tonight, and some of those storms could produce some heavy rain. Low temperatures tonight get down into the mid-60s. We'll have some light rain around throughout the day Wednesday. It's breezy and cooler. High temperatures stay in the upper 60s. We'll have some drizzle on Thursday. It'll be cloudy and breezy with high temperatures in the upper 60s. I'm meteorologist Amy Wilmoth in the NCN Weather Center.
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2: I'm Dan Loney with Your Money Now. Wall Street posted mixed results, but the Nasdaq reached a record high once again. The Dow lost 185 points, ending the day at 58,863. Nasdaq picked up 122 points. The S&P 500 was flat. West Texas crude down slightly at $95 a barrel. Marked down Double Line Capital founder and CEO Jeff Gundlach is someone who's soured on AI stocks. He's predicting a big decline for those stocks in that sector due to the concerns around the impact on society. On the Julia LaRoche podcast, he said that he's okay with owning some AI by using other equity vehicles, but that cracks are showing in artificial intelligence. The White House is looking at the possibility of putting an export ban in place for diesel fuel, according to Treasury Secretary Scott Bessent. Overall refining capacity will be an important consideration. There's also a chance that a partial ban would be put in place. Diesel price averages $6.53 today, about 40% higher than a year ago. That's your money now.
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2: How can you be sure packaged foods that look fresh really are? Japanese researchers have developed a plant-based biodegradable film that changes color as packaged foods, including meats, develop bacterial changes indicating spoilage. The research, published in the Chemical Engineering Journal, suggests changes in the color of packaging film occur before any visible spoilage. The material can also repair cuts to itself, keeping out bacteria during shipping and handling. Authors discovered that in addition to signaling food spoilage, the protective film also extends the shelf life of certain meats.
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10: Keep the umbrella handy. Rain chances will continue for the next couple of days. Scattered showers and thunderstorms are likely tonight. The rain could be heavy at times. Temperatures fall into the middle 60s tonight. Some light rain and drizzle around throughout the day Wednesday. It's breezy and cooler with highs in the upper 60s. We'll have some pockets of drizzle on Thursday as well. It's cloudy and breezy with high temperatures in the upper 60s. I'm meteorologist Amy Wilmoth in the NCN Weather Center.
11: 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I'm from Southern Pines, North Carolina. 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I turned it on in the car one day and I just came alive.

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2: NCN News, I'm Bruce Farrell. Sagar Magani reporting that President Trump has signed a security agreement with Denmark and Greenland after sparking tensions by insisting on the U.S. taking over the islands.
3: For months, the president insisted the icy islands should be part of America. But at the U.N., he signed a deal aimed at boosting Arctic and North Atlantic security alongside Greenland's leader.
4: This is a win-win-win agreement.
3: The president had earlier announced a deal to boost the U.S. military footprint on Greenland.
5: We'll be building two very major military bases.
3: Sagar Magani, Washington.
2: A grand jury finding there wasn't evidence to bring charges in the death of Nolan Wells, a black college student who was found dead after a July 4th boating trip and party on an island off the Mississippi Gulf Coast. Angel Miles McElrath, the district attorney overseeing Wells' case, announced that decision. New concerns surfacing in Brunswick County over the widespread use of those controversial Flock license plate reader cameras and how law enforcement handles the data they collect from them. At a Brunswick County Commissioner's meeting, Commissioner Randy Thompson told WECT,
6: "I'm asking for a pause for the county when it deals with any new contracts or anything like that and deployment outside of what we already have there, so that we have a time for the county to review it and understand what's going on."
2: New Hanover County taking action recently to eliminate lock cameras, with commissioners voting to cancel the contract with the camera company after public protests. Charlotte City Council has voted to support the Conrail I-77 South Toll Lane project. This reverses a May decision. Charlotte will now avoid having to repay millions of dollars that were spent on that project from 2018 through August 31st. 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
8: Rain is in the forecast for the next couple of days. Scattered showers and thunderstorms are likely overnight tonight, and some of those storms could produce some heavy rain. Low temperatures tonight get down into the mid-60s. We'll have some light rain around throughout the day Wednesday. It's breezy and cooler. High temperatures stay in the upper 60s. We'll have some drizzle on Thursday. It'll be cloudy and breezy with high temperatures in the upper 60s. I'm meteorologist Amy Wilmoth in the NCN Weather Center.
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Timeless favorites play here, Life 103.1 Chicago there. Just you and me and Steve Kelly with your music. 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

0: James Taylor, it's October Road, and a fitting song on this first day of autumn, officially arriving just after 8 o'clock this evening. So now it's official. You can break out those sweaters and that fall wardrobe. Pumpkin spice without being criticized for being too early. And of course, the leaves changing, always a big part of autumn. Hope it was a great summer for you. All right, more timeless favorites after the break. Life 103.1.
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6: Keep the umbrella handy. Rain chances will continue for the next couple of days. Scattered showers and thunderstorms are likely tonight. The rain could be heavy at times. Temperatures fall into the middle 60s tonight. Some light rain and drizzle around throughout the day Wednesday. It's breezy and cooler with highs in the upper 60s. We'll have some pockets of drizzle on Thursday as well. It's cloudy and breezy with high temperatures in the upper 60s. I'm meteorologist Amy Wilmoth in the NCN Weather Center.
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0: Those are the Doobie Brothers, their highly acclaimed song, a Grammy winner from their Grammy winning album, What a Fool Believes, off of the album Minute by Minute. 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

0: Her name is Sophie B. Hawkins. As I Lay Me Down, Life 103.1, Steve Kelly. I'm getting out of here and making way for Angie Michaels. She's standing by to take you through this Tuesday evening.
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2: Hello, I'm Mary Edmonds, an Extension Master Gardener volunteer with the North Carolina Cooperative Extension Office in Chatham County. 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When it is the native, bird-friendly weed known as pokeweed, American pokeweed, or my favorite, pigeonberry. The Algonquin called pokeweed red dye plant. Pokeweed is a 4 to 10 feet tall herbaceous perennial, best known for its pinkish-purple stems and large, smooth, bright green elliptical leaves. With the appearance of a graceful small tree, the pokeweed bears white flowers in the early summer, which, when pollinated, turn into rich purple berries of late summer and early fall. Its branches provide food and a sheltered resting spot for birds. Songbirds and small mammals will eat pokeweed seeds. And come autumn and winter, if you cut the dying or dead pokeweed stems down to 1 to 2 feet, stem nesting bees will choose the pokeweed's hollow stems for their cold weather home. The great thing about pokeweed is that it will grow anywhere. It even survives drought. The bad thing about pokeweed is that it will grow anywhere if allowed to self-seed. If you do not want an orchard of pokeweed, you will need to be vigilant about pulling up its young seedlings. But if you don't mind pokeweed, it will prove a reliable perennial of aesthetic interest and bounty for wildlife in your garden. For more information on the American pokeweed, please contact your local NC State Cooperative Extension office.
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8: Rain is in the forecast for the next couple of days. Scattered showers and thunderstorms are likely overnight tonight, and some of those storms could produce some heavy rain. Low temperatures tonight get down into the mid-60s. We'll have some light rain around throughout the day Wednesday. It's breezy and cooler. High temperatures stay in the upper 60s. We'll have some drizzle on Thursday. It'll be cloudy and breezy with high temperatures in the upper 60s. I'm meteorologist Amy Wilmoth in the NCN Weather Center.
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2: AP News, I'm Ben Thomas. President Trump says U.S. and Iranian officials met today. Saqib Meghani reports that came after he threatened to annihilate the Islamic Republic if a deal isn't reached soon.
3: As the Iran war nears the seven-month mark, the president told the General Assembly he acted against a global menace when others would not.
4: I do not believe in letting problems fester.
3: But the war's become a drag on GOP hopes of holding its congressional majorities. The president says that's not his concern.
4: I gave absolutely no credence and will not give credence to the election when it comes to Iran.
3: He's accusing Tehran of stalling on a deal to end the war until after the elections. Sagar Meghani, Washington.
2: Oil prices dipped below $100 per barrel, Brent crude settling at $99.25. And U.S. gasoline prices steadied, regular grade inching lower, though triple. Still put 7 per gallon. A mixed day for stocks. The Dow fell 185 points, or about 0.4%. The S&P lost just a fraction of a point, while the NASDAQ rose 122 points. That's about 0.5%. On the sidelines of the UN General Assembly, the U.S., Denmark, and Greenland signed a security agreement. Greenland's Prime Minister Jens Frederik Nielsen.
5: It is about taking shared responsibility for a secure America, a secure Greenland, with mutual respect and a peaceful Arctic. This is a win-win-win.
2: NATO's deputy commander in Europe's warning that Russian President Vladimir Putin's becoming increasingly reckless as the war in Ukraine drags on. Air Chief Marshal Sir John Stringer tells AP Putin's seeking to divide Western allies, planning to test NATO's collective defense pact with bolder attacks that have already included sabotage and espionage. This is AP News.
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9: Keep the umbrella handy. Rain chances will continue for the next couple of days. Scattered showers and thunderstorms are likely tonight. The rain could be heavy at times. Temperatures fall into the middle 60s tonight. Some light rain and drizzle around throughout the day Wednesday. It's breezy and cooler with highs in the upper 60s. We'll have some pockets of drizzle on Thursday as well. It's cloudy and breezy with high temperatures in the upper 60s. I'm meteorologist Amy Wilmoth in the NCN Weather Center.
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We finally made it to the fall season, and it became even better listening to Kenny Chesney, one of our favorites, Inside Life 103.1. And we do have more special songs that revolve around fall, y'all, to get you through the night heading your way. And for now, you can stay put. Stay with me, Angie Michaels, while you do, to hear from Barry Manilow.

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8: Rain is in the forecast for the next couple of days. Scattered showers and thunderstorms are likely overnight tonight, and some of those storms could produce some heavy rain. Low temperatures tonight get down into the mid-60s. We'll have some light rain around throughout the day Wednesday. It's breezy and cooler. High temperatures stay in the upper 60s. We'll have some drizzle on Thursday. It'll be cloudy and breezy with high temperatures in the upper 60s. I'm meteorologist Amy Wilmoth in the NCN Weather Center.
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0: Springsteen bringing us My Hometown. That is going to be looking very, very amazing while we continue to get through the fall season. 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
2: 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My advice to pet parents is to establish a connection with their good veterinary doctor as soon as possible. Vaccinations are essential for babies and still important for adults depending on their exposure risk. We don't want to over-vaccinate our patients any more than you want to be, but some protection is needed yearly. Rabies is required by law, and there is a Lyme vaccine for dogs even if humans don't have one. If needed, use flea and tick protection. This protects against the bugs and the diseases they carry. All the prescription products are safe, and a lot safer than going back to topical products and risking your lifelong exposure to them. Heartworm prevention is essential for dogs and important for cats, in whom we can't easily diagnose heartworms or treat them at all, and they are at risk. Unfortunately, we are beginning to see the emergence of heartworms that are resistant to some of our products. This is partially a user failure. Use products as directed, not like you think they should be. You can't fool Mother Nature. Keep weight under control. This is proven to increase lifespan, and I think overweight pets even look older than they are. Anybody want to treat diabetes in your cat or dog? Calories in must equal calories out. Take care of those teeth from the day you get a pet. Bad teeth are very, very painful and lead to heart and kidney disease and contribute to loss of energy. Bad breath is not normal. Lastly, environmental stimulation or enrichment cannot be underestimated. Give your companion something to do. 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

0: Roseanne Cash bringing a 7-year ache while quite a few of us deal with more aches and pains each and every day. Just trying to roll out of bed. But we are heading into the evening. You should be feeling good about the fact that it is finally fall, and it is going to include Bonnie Tyler making an appearance with Total Eclipse of the Heart. That's going to happen after we also revisit the good old days with Freddie Fender on Life 103.1.
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2: NCN News, I'm Bruce Farrell. Sagar Magani reporting that President Trump has signed a security agreement with Denmark and Greenland after sparking tensions by insisting on the U.S. taking over the islands.
3: For months, the president insisted the icy islands should be part of America. But at the U.N., he signed a deal aimed at boosting Arctic and North Atlantic security alongside Greenland's leader.
4: This is a win-win-win agreement.
3: The president had earlier announced a deal to boost the U.S. military footprint on Greenland.
5: We'll be building two very major military bases.
3: Sagar Magani, Washington.
2: A grand jury finding there wasn't evidence to bring charges in the death of Nolan Wells, a black college student who was found dead after a July 4th boating trip and party on an island off the Mississippi Gulf Coast. Angel Miles McElrath, the district attorney overseeing Wells' case, announced that decision. New concerns surfacing in Brunswick County over the widespread use of those controversial Flock license plate reader cameras and how law enforcement handles the data they collect from them. At a Brunswick County Commissioners meeting, Commissioner Randy Thompson told WECT.
6: I'm asking for a pause for the county when it deals with any new contracts or anything like that and deployment outside of what we already have there so that we have a time for the county to review it and understand what's going on.
2: New Hanover County taking action recently to eliminate lock cameras, with commissioners voting to cancel the contract with the camera company after public protests. Charlotte City Council has voted to support the Confrill I-77 South Toll Lane project. This reverses a May decision. Charlotte will now avoid having to repay millions of dollars that were spent on that project from 2018 through August 31st. 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

Angie Michaels bringing you a song from Joni Mitchell, Urge for Going, that is a song that is about the inevitable passage of time and the desire to escape from discomfort. And for many people across the country, it's prime time to escape being hot, hot, hot. And that is definitely going to be the case in and around our area. We're going to be cooling down throughout the rest of this week. And for now, keeping it timeless with Life 103.1 and Neil Diamond.

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0: Peter Gabriel bringing us In Your Eyes. That should get online and take a look at the contenders for Fat Bear Week fun, thanks to the Katmai National Park in Alaska. It is officially underway, and you can take a look at all the very, very chunky bears that are going head-to-head to see which bear of the Brooks River in Alaska is going to be the heftiest. 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

0: She's become one of Harry Styles' besties, and she got to join us today with You're Still the One, Shania Twain, hitting the airwaves along with the Fab Four, the Beatles, while Ringo Starr is running around with his all-star band. I think he's going to be in New York in the Newburgh area by Friday of this week. Would be pretty amazing to catch him in the act. And I hope you feel that way about listening to Billy Joel. He's going to be bringing on a New York State of Mind while you continue to keep it timeless tonight.
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2: AP News, I'm Ben Thomas. As the Iran war nears the seven-month mark, President Trump says U.S. and Iranian officials have met in New York.
3: It was a very good meeting.
4: At the U.N., the president gave few details other than saying it lasted a few hours. That was a few hours after he issued another threat to Tehran, telling the General Assembly he faces a big choice. Does he make a deal to end the war?
5: Or do I annihilate the Islamic Republic?
4: Part of a full-throated defense of starting the war. The president says Iran is trying to stall on a deal until after November's midterm elections, as Republicans face pressure over high gas prices. The president says that will not affect how he approaches the war.
5: It doesn't even enter my mind.
4: Sagar Magani, Washington.
2: Also at the UN, the US, Denmark, and Greenland signed a security agreement. Denmark's Prime Minister Mette Frederiksen offering these words to President Trump.
6: Mr. President, you have been very clear to warn adversaries to come too close. I fully agree. And with this deal, they are not.
2: The Trump administration plans to remove 760,000 Affordable Care Act enrollees, alleging those people were either fraudulently enrolled or do not exist. Vice President J.D. Vance says it will save $2.2 billion and ensure subsidies go to those who need them. The fight over Missouri's congressional map appears likely to head to the U.S. Supreme Court for a third time in 3 weeks. Some federal judges say a new map favored by President Trump should be used in the November elections, but the justices previously let stand a decision by the Missouri Supreme Court ruling the state must use the same districts as in 2024 and 2022. Oil prices